laughing with another girl, playing with another heart, placing high stakes, making hearts ache. He's loved in seven languages. Heaven help.

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I'm very crazy about Lucille. Lucille took me from the plantation. Oh, and you might say, brought me fame. I don't think I could just talk enough about Lucille. Sometime when I'm blue, it seems like Lucille try to help me call my name. I used to sing spirituals, and I thought that this was the thing that I wanted to do. But somehow or other, when I went in the army, I picked up on Lucille. Start singing the blues.

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Sometimes I get to a place where I can't even say nothing.

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He's loved in seven languages. Heaven help.

0: Hello, everyone. My name is Garrett.
1: And my name is Maria.
0: And friends, thanks for joining us today on this Saturday. It is our review day. We look back on the week of great lessons and make sure you remember what you learned.
1: So let's take a look at our first lesson. It was a comic lesson called I Have Another Surprise.
0: I have another surprise. This was a fun comic story.
1: And then we went on to our tips lesson. And the title of that lesson was, Where Is It?
0: Where is it? We had some great tips that can help you find things that you lost or make sure you never lose them.
1: Yes, tips on how to do certain things so that you don't have to always be looking for things.
0: And finally, we finished off with a profile lesson of a very popular actor. His name is Dwayne Johnson, but most people know him as The Rock.
1: The Rock. And he was not just a great actor, but he also played football, and he was also a wrestler. He still is.
0: Right. He is a lot of fun to watch. He's still popular today. Friends, we're going to review all of those lessons. Let's watch them together now.
2: Mia and Ella are talking in the hallway.
3: My English teacher, Miss Jones, is single.
4: So is my math teacher, Mr. Smith.
2: Ella smiles at Mia.
4: I have an idea. What is it?
2: The next morning, Mia walks up to Miss Jones.
4: Happy Teacher's Day! These chocolates are for you.
5: That's so nice. Thank you.
2: Mia hands the box to Ms. Jones.
4: I have another surprise for you. Please come out into the hallway.
5: Okay.
2: In the classroom next door, Ella walks up to Mr. Smith.
4: Happy Teacher's Day, Mr. Smith. These flowers are for you.
6: Thanks.
2: Ella gives the flowers to Mr. Smith.
4: Follow me. I have another surprise for you.
6: Okay.
2: Mr. Smith and Miss Jones meet in the hallway.
5: Oh, hello. Are those flowers for me?
6: Are those chocolates for me?
4: That's so sweet. Maybe you two should go on a date.

0: Hi, Milo. Are you looking for something?
1: Yes. I can't find my wallet. I put it somewhere and now I can't find it.
0: I used to do that, but I don't anymore.
1: You don't? What do you do so you don't forget?
0: When I set something down, I say its location aloud. That helps me remember.
1: That's a good idea.
0: Also, put things in the same place every day. Then you won't spend time looking for them.
1: I know. I usually put my wallet on the table by the door, but I didn't today.
0: Also, after you put something down, pause for 2 seconds. Think about the spot before you walk away.
1: Those are great tips. But where is my wallet now?
0: Right here.
2: Did you remember my camera, Zach?
3: Oh, I forgot again. Why can't I remember to return it to you?
2: It's easy to forget things, so I make lists on my phone.
3: That's smart. Maybe I should put the camera by the door. Then I'd notice it before I leave.
2: You could also set a reminder on your phone.
3: Perfect. Then my phone would remind me before I walk out the door.
2: Exactly.
3: I sometimes forget to take things with me.
2: Me too. I keep a list in my head.
3: Do you say the list aloud before you leave?
2: Yes. I say wallet, keys, phone, camera.
3: Haha, very clever. Do you forget things when you're out?
2: I used to forget my car's location, so now after I park, I take pictures to remember the location.
3: I do that with my bike, when I remember. What are you watching, Ivy?
2: A movie.
3: Which one?
2: Jungle Cruise.
3: That's a good one. Dwayne Johnson stars in it, right?
2: Yes, he's very funny.
3: He is. He's also a great action star. He does fun stunts, big fight scenes, and exciting car chases.
2: Do you watch a lot of his movies?
3: I enjoy watching some of the action ones.
2: I saw Dwayne Johnson in the new Moana movie this summer. He was great.
3: I didn't see it, but a lot of people liked it. Dwayne Johnson is a very popular movie star.
2: Before he became a movie star, he was a wrestler, right?
3: Yes, and before that, he was a football player.
2: His life is pretty interesting.
3: Yes, he worked hard to be successful.
4: Dwayne Johnson is a man with a big smile, big muscles, and a big heart. He is famous for making people laugh and for playing brave heroes in movies. He was born on May 2nd, 1972 in California. His father and grandfather were wrestlers, so wrestling was always part of his life. Growing up, he moved a lot because of his father's wrestling jobs. He went to a new school almost every year. In college, Dwayne Johnson played football. He was very good. But when he tried to play professional football, things didn't go well. He hurt his back, which made it hard to play at the top level. When football did not work out, he became a very successful wrestler. He was very popular and known for his exciting matches and for saying funny things. Many fans know him as The Rock. Because Dwayne Johnson was a famous wrestler, he was able to get into acting. He is very good at it. He has been in more than 50 movies, and fans all over the world enjoy them. He cares about people too. He works with several charities that help children, families, and people in need. He gets up early every day to exercise to stay fit. He is big and strong, but he is also known for being friendly, funny, and kind to fans.
5: Ah, those were some fun lessons. Now let's review some of the things we learned, starting with that comic lesson. Some of the students at the school had a big surprise for their teachers. But Maria, I'd love to know what kind of surprises that you like.
6: Well, I don't like big surprises, but I think small surprises are fun, like maybe someone who just hands me a treat. I like those kind of surprises.
5: Yeah, I think I enjoy those too. I think I'd enjoy a big surprise as well, as long as it's not too inconvenient. Well, let's move on to that tips lesson. Friends, are you keeping track of your things better now? Well, let's keep track of whether or not you remember that lesson by playing some true or false.
6: I will say a sentence and you need to answer if it's true or false. Here's the first sentence. The average person spends about 2.5 days each year looking for lost things.
5: And that is true. We learned that in the lesson. People spend a lot of time doing this. Here's our next sentence. Saying an item's location aloud can help you remember where it is.
6: And that is true. I have tried that before and it works. All right, here's another sentence. You should put important things in a different place every day.
5: That is false. You could do that, but you might lose them. If you want to know where they are, put your things in the same place every time. Let's do one last sentence here. After putting something down, you should pause for 2 seconds and think about that spot.
6: And that is true. That is a great tip that helps you remember where you put that thing.
5: It is. All right. It was also fun to learn about Dwayne Johnson this week. Let's try and figure out what word from that lesson we're talking about in Describe the Word. Here we go. This is a sport where you can throw the ball, kick the ball, and run with the ball.
6: Oh, I know, you're talking about football. And now I'm going to describe a word. This is where you have to run very quickly to get away from someone who's trying to get you.
5: I'll say that is a chase. Someone is trying to get someone else.
6: Yes, that's the word. All right, can you describe another word, Garrett?
5: All right, let's do one more. In a video games, you need to move through many of these to beat the game.
6: You're talking about the word level.
5: I am. Well, friends, it's time now for us to take a quick break. We'll be right back.

0: Welcome back, everyone. Maria, do you remember anything else that we said about The Rock in our lesson this week?
1: Yes, we learned that he was a big man with big muscles, but with also a big heart, he cared for people.
0: Yeah, he's a kind man, despite all of his success and his muscles. Now, let's go watch our features.
2: Hello, everyone. I'm Teacher Eva.
3: And I'm Mix It Up Mikey. I have a crazy name, and I play a crazy game.
2: That's right. You mix up letters and words, and we try to guess those words.
3: And today, we're talking about charities.
2: Charities?
3: Yes, special people who help us learn.
2: Oh, we're talking about teachers. T-E-A-C-H-E-R-S.
3: Yes, we want to cantha all our teachers.
2: Cantha?
3: Yes, we should be grateful to our teachers.
2: Of course. Thank you, teachers. T-H-A-N-K.
3: Many teachers have a ROMO class with students.
2: ROMO class?
3: Yes, that's where they teach.
2: I know. Teachers teach in a classroom. C-L-A-S-S-R-O-O-M.
3: That's right. Teachers have an important job.
2: Yes, and their work isn't easy.
3: So be nice to your teachers, everyone.
2: Yeah, maybe you can give them chocolates.
3: Yeah, or maybe worse flu.
2: Worse flow?
3: Yeah, they are colorful and beautiful and they smell so good.
2: Oh, beautiful flowers. F-L-O-W-E-R-S. That's a great idea.
3: Yeah, or maybe give them a special card.
2: That would be nice too.
3: Yeah, thank you, teachers.
2: Yay!
3: An apple for the teacher.
4: Hello, friends. I'm Gabe. Welcome to Gabe's Game. Today, Milo lost his wallet. Ah, that Milo. Betty helped him find it. Now, I need you to find some things for me. Find the answers to my questions. Let's begin. Here's question number one. Where does Milo usually put his wallet? That's a good question. A, on his bed, B, on the table, C, by his desk, or D, by the sofa. These are all places Milo might put his wallet, but where does he usually put his wallet? If you said B, on the table, you're right. Milo usually puts his wallet on the table by the door. Great job finding the answer to that question. Now help me find the answer to question number two. After you put something down, how many seconds should you pause for? A, 2 seconds. B, 5 seconds. C, 10 seconds. Or D, 30 seconds. 30 seconds is a long time, so that is not the answer. The correct answer is A, 2 seconds. Pausing for 2 seconds helps you remember where you put something. I need you to find the answer to one more question. Here's question number three. True or false? When Betty puts something down, she says its location aloud. When Betty puts something down, she says its location aloud. Well, friends, did you say true? That is correct. Saying the location aloud helps you remember something's place. Well, friends, those are all the questions that I have for you today. Thank you for helping me find the answers to those questions. I'll see you next time.
5: Hi, friends. Billy the Builder here.
0: let's build a new sentence. Ready? My location. I forgot. Cars. Oh boy, that's messy. Let's build it better. Who is this sentence about? I. Yes, I. What happened? Forgot. Let's add it. I forgot. What did I forget? My cars. Yes, we're talking about something important. I forgot my cars. And finally, what is the thing? Location. Oh, I forgot my car's location. Let's say it together. I forgot my car's location. Awesome. Well, you better not forget where you keep your things. I need to go. Hopefully, I can remember where I parked my car. Keep building strong sentences. This cold is so bad. I need to get better soon. I go to the doctor yesterday. He gives me some medicine. Now I wish I will get better soon.
2: Wish? I heard a grammar wish.
0: Yes. I wished to go to the doctor earlier, but now you're here. Can you take away my cold?
2: I'm here to fix your grammar, not your health. You said I go to the doctor yesterday, but since it happened yesterday, you need to use the past tense, went, not go. You should say, I went to the doctor yesterday.
0: I went to the doctor yesterday.
2: Great. You also said, he gives me some medicine. You should say, he gave me some medicine.
0: He gave me some medicine. Well, I hope I will get better soon, but I am still sick. I wish I were better now.
2: I don't do health wishes, just grammar wishes. Got to go.
0: Not even Grammar Fairy can fix my cold. I don't want to feel sick anymore. I should just take my medicine.
5: Hello, friends. Welcome back to Dr. Idiom. My name is Dr. Idiom, and I like to talk about idioms. What are idioms? They are phrases with special meanings. You can't understand idioms just by knowing each word. Let's see if we have a caller today with a new idiom.
6: Hello, Dr. Idiom. My name is Simon. I'm happy to be here with you today.
5: Hello, Simon. Welcome to the program.
6: Thank you, Doctor. I was wondering what the phrase play with fire means. That doesn't sound like a good idea. What kind of a person likes to play with fire? A fireman? An entertainer? Can you please help me understand this phrase? Muchas gracias.
5: I will be happy to explain this phrase for you, friend. When you play with fire, you are doing something that could get you into big trouble. Here's a sample sentence with this idiom. You're playing with fire if you cheat on the test. That means you could get into big trouble if you cheat on the test. Where did this idiom come from? It comes from real life. Fire has always been useful, but it is also very dangerous. If someone in the past played carelessly with fire, they could burn their house down or get badly hurt. Over time, people began using play with fire to describe doing anything that could get you into big trouble. Here's another sentence. Driving too fast in the rain is playing with fire. Driving too fast in wet weather can be dangerous. Don't do it. So here's the important lesson. Just don't play with fire. Thanks for learning with me today on Dr. Idiom. See you next time. Bye.
0: All right, those were your features, and we're at the end of today's show. Friends, it's time for you to enjoy the rest of your weekend. Hopefully, you won't spend it looking for your lost things.
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